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2: I'm Josh Turek. I'm in Laredo, Texas, at the U.S.-Mexican border. I came to the border to meet firsthand with the people who work to keep it secure. What happens down here affects us up in Iowa, so we've got to address it. I voted with Republicans to allow law enforcement to arrest and deport criminals. In the Senate, I work with anyone to make sure these folks have the tools they need to keep the border secure, stop human trafficking, and the flow of illegal drugs into Iowa.
3: But in Washington, Ashley Henson has gone too far in order to get rich in Congress. 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Ashley Henson got rich while serving in Washington, up to $8 million richer. You got nothing.
4: I'm Josh Turek, candidate for Senate, and I approve this message. 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
6: 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Liberal Lindsey James left victims in harm's way and put you at risk. Liberal Lindsey James, wrong for kids, wrong for seniors, and too dangerous for us.
8: I'm Joe Mitchell, candidate for Congress, and I approve this message.
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Is today a holiday? Maybe for you. It's not for us, but we're glad to be here on this summery October day with the Goo Goos. It's Iris on KOKZ.

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0: 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It's Jeff Winfield. Hopefully you enjoyed this nice summery weekend. The Hawkeye game was great Friday night, and then that's where my fun ended for the weekend. You may be aware we've been dealing with technical issues, and just to give you a quick update, when the computers go down, everything goes down. It's probably the same for your workplace as well. So we're still working on getting things back together. I want to thank all of our staff, our tech guys, the engineers, because the fact that we're even on the air is probably a miracle from where we started on Saturday morning. So if your stream isn't working, the app isn't working, it's on our end. We're working to correct, and we thank you for your patience. We'll check your TV Night First Alert forecast next.
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10: The TV9 First Alert forecast. Plenty of sunshine today, breezy with highs in the mid and upper 80s. Tonight, we're mainly clear, we'll drop to the lower 60s. Tuesday, mixed sunshine with high in the mid and upper 70s, down to 62. Wednesday and Thursday, slight chance of storms, we're cooler with highs in the mid and upper 60s. Friday, partly cloudy with highs cooler in the mid 50s. From the TV9 First Alert Weather Lab, I'm Justin Roberts. On 105.7 KOKZ, Iowa's Classic Hits.

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I heard Waters play The Who in their scream this morning. Here's my shout. It's from Tears for Fears on KOKZ.

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Yeah.

0: 105.7 KOKZ, Iowa's Classic Hits. Who can it be now? It's Men at Work. Coming up, another long set of favorites to get you through your Monday work day with the temps well up into the 80s. And soon to be crashing. And I'll have a Forgotten 45 at 3:45. A song I believe was number one. I'll double check that. Number one on this date in 1985. Next hour on KOKZ.
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2: I'm Josh Turek. I'm in Laredo, Texas, at the U.S.-Mexican border. I came to the border to meet firsthand with the people who work to keep it secure. What happens down here affects us up in Iowa, so we've got to address it. I voted with Republicans to allow law enforcement to arrest and deport criminals. In the Senate, I work with anyone to make sure these folks have the tools they need to keep the border secure, stop human trafficking, and the flow of illegal drugs into Iowa.
3: But in Washington, Ashley Henson has gone too far in order to get rich in Congress. 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Ashley Henson got rich while serving in Washington, up to $8 million richer. You got nothing.
4: I'm Josh Turek, candidate for Senate, and I approve this message, paid for by Josh Turek for Iowa.
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0: 7KOKZ, Iowa's classic hits with the police in every breath you take. Your TV9 First Alert forecast is coming up. We'll see how long we're going to stay in summer in October in just a minute. 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
1: I'm Josh Turek. I'm in Laredo, Texas at the U.S.-Mexican border. I came to the border to meet firsthand with the people who work to keep it secure. What happens down here affects us up in Iowa, so we've got to address it. I voted with Republicans to allow law enforcement to arrest and deport criminals. In the Senate, I'll work with anyone to make sure these folks have the tools they need to keep the border secure, stop human trafficking, and the flow of illegal drugs into Iowa.
2: But in Washington, Ashley Henson has gone too far in order to get rich in Congress. Henson helped her husband's lobbying group get closed-door meetings with members of Congress. And Henson wrote a law that gave them massive tax breaks. She got $100,000 in campaign checks and tax breaks benefiting her own family's business. Ashley Henson got rich while serving in Washington, up to $8 million richer. You got nothing.
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4: 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A leader like Josh Turek. 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Then he brought that fight back home to Iowa. In the state house, he delivered for public schools and stood up to the health insurance executives raising our costs. 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That's Josh Turek.
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10: The TV9 First Alert forecast. Plenty of sunshine today, breezy with highs in the mid and upper 80s. Tonight, we're mainly clear, cool around the lower 60s. Tuesday, mid sunshine, high in the mid and upper 70s, down to 62. Wednesday and Thursday, slight chance of storms, we're cooler with highs in the mid and upper 60s. Friday, partly cloudy with highs cooler in the mid 50s. From the TV9 First Alert Weather Lab, I'm Justin Roberts. 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

0: 105.7 KOKZ, Iowa's Classic Hits with Crowded House and Don't Dream It's Over. I know the Iowa men's basketball team had media day earlier today. Of course, the Hawkeyes to the Elite Eight last year under Ben McCollum. And this year they got a 7'3" center. It's going to be fun to watch them at Carver this year. And once again, we're giving you the chance to win a pair of season tickets to enjoy all of the Iowa men's basketball games this year in Iowa City. It's easy to sign up. Just go to 1057kokz.com. We'll pick the winner on October 26th. Go Hawks!
1: 1 month into the session, and the Iowa State House is buzzing with activity.
2: We expect our lawmakers to show up and get the job done. Yet Liberal politician Josh Turek missed 58% of his votes in the Iowa legislature. Turek skipped a vote helping veterans get homes, another to fund our schools. Turek even skipped a vote allowing law enforcement to use DNA to track down violent felons. Iowans were relying on Josh Turek to do his job. Instead, he skipped town to raise money from liberals in D.C. and California. Even worse, while liberal politician Josh Turek was skipping 58% of his votes, he still collected his full taxpayer-funded paycheck. Because liberal politician Josh Turek only shows up for himself. Paid for by SLF PAC, not authorized by any candidate or candidate's committee. SLFPAC.org. SLF PAC is responsible for the content of this ad.
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Our Monday Forgotten 45 at 345 was on the charts this date in 85. It's ready for the world.

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1: 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Our Forgotten 45 at 345 was the number one song October 12th, 1985. Oh, Sheila from Ready for the World, a group out of Flint, Michigan. And at the time, because of the popularity of Prince coming off Purple Rain, a lot of people thought that was a Prince song, certainly inspired by his music. But it was the first of three top 40 hits for Ready for the World. Mentioned Oh Sheila, number one this date in 85. They also hit the top 40 with Digital Display and Love You Down, a top 10 song in 1986. It's Oh Sheila, Ready for the World, our Forgotten 45 at 345 on KOKZ.
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2: Medically necessary. That's what liberal Lindsey James called transgender surgeries for minors.
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2: That's radical. On every issue, liberal Lindsey James is just too extreme. Lindsey James wants to tax your Social Security, taking money away from seniors and robbing them of their benefits. That's just wrong. And when it comes to keeping you safe, Lindsey James turned her back on victims of domestic abuse. In the state legislature, Lindsey James voted against tougher penalties for domestic abusers and voted to make it easier for violent offenders to get out on bail. Liberal Lindsey James left victims in harm's way and put you at risk. Liberal Lindsey James, wrong for kids, wrong for seniors, and too dangerous for us.
4: I'm Joe Mitchell, candidate for Congress, and I approve this message.
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6: 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In Des Moines, she supported a bill to cap insulin costs so families don't have to ration life-saving medicine. But Joe Mitchell supported a bill projected to cut $500 billion from Medicare. In Washington, he'll do whatever Trump wants. 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
11: Of the two Iowa Senate candidates, Ashley Hinson shows up every day to fight for Iowa. Josh Turek, he doesn't. That's why sheriffs across Iowa are endorsing Hinson. She's focused on keeping Iowa families safe by supporting rural law enforcement, deporting illegal immigrants, and stopping deadly drugs from reaching our communities. From expanding mental health care for veterans to taking on health insurance companies to lower costs, it's Ashley Hinson that always shows up for Iowa.
12: But not Josh Turek. 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That's Josh Turek. 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

1057 KOKZ, Iowa's Classic Hits with Jeff Winfield, sunning myself in this beautiful August/October afternoon. Got the Eagles this hour, some Madonna, Huey Lewis in the news, and Bon Jovi. It's Wanted Dead or Alive on KOKZ.

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0: 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Time of My Life, Bill Medley and Jennifer Warrens. Beautiful day today. But, you know, it's October. It's spooky season. So you just know we're going to be riding the old temperature roller coaster. We'll get your TV Night First Alert forecast and hear from Michael Jackson next.
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2: Hey, it's Rob Sand. 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But if we haven't met yet, let me introduce myself. I was raised in Decorah, where I learned to hunt and fish and learned right from wrong. Thanks, Mom and Dad. I'm married with two boys, 10 and 12, in Iowa public schools. Before I was state auditor, I was Iowa's chief public corruption prosecutor, prosecuting cases like the Iowa Film Office tax credit scandal. Now I'm running for governor because I love Iowa and I'm worried about the direction we're going in. Costs are too high, there's too much corruption, and cancer rates are out of control. I want to solve these problems and end the extreme partisanship on both sides standing in the way. So if you're looking for a new direction with more accountability, check out my plans at robsand.com. I'll be a governor for all and make Iowa not redder or bluer, but better and truer. 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
0: But right now, Washington isn't getting it done for Iowa. And we're all feeling the result. 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They're in it for themselves. We need a leader focused on coming through when it matters most. A leader like Josh Turek. He was born with spina bifida, but that didn't get him down. He went on to become a gold medal Olympian. Then he brought that fight back home to Iowa. In the state house, he delivered for public schools and stood up to the health insurance executives, raising our costs. Iowa needs a proven champion for us in the Senate. Someone who will actually deliver. That's Josh Turek.
4: Paid for by AB PAC, AmericanBridgePAC.org, not authorized by any candidate or candidate's committee. AB PAC is responsible for the content of this advertising.
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8: The TV9 First Alert Forecast. Plenty of sunshine today, breezy with highs in the mid and upper 80s. Tonight, we're mainly clear, we'll drop to the lower 60s. Tuesday, mixed sunshine with high in the mid and upper 70s, down to 62. Wednesday and Thursday, slight chance of storms, we're cooler with highs in the mid and upper 60s. Friday, partly cloudy with highs cooler in the mid 50s. From the TV9 First Alert Weather Lab, I'm Justin Roberts on 105.7 KOKZ, Iowa's classic hits.

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0: 105.7 KOKZ, Iowa's classic hits. Like a Prayer from Madonna, who's very good at getting people to talk about Madonna, even in 2026. And I saw a story over the weekend where Demi Moore said she almost lost her role on St. Elmo's Fire to Madonna back when she was dealing with addiction. She said she was showing up to the film set drunk and high, and Madonna was almost in St. Elmo's Fire. There you go. On the way, Huey Lewis in the news, some Toto next on KOKZ.
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2: We expect our lawmakers to show up and get the job done. Yet Liberal politician Josh Turek missed 58% of his votes in the Iowa legislature. Turek skipped a vote helping veterans get homes, another to fund our schools. Turek even skipped a vote allowing law enforcement to use DNA to track down violent felons. Iowans were relying on Josh Turek to do his job. Instead, he skipped town to raise money from liberals in D.C. and California. Even worse, while liberal politician Josh Turek was skipping 58% of his votes, he still collected his full taxpayer-funded paycheck. Because liberal politician Josh Turek only shows up for himself. Paid for by SLF PAC, not authorized by any candidate or candidates committee. 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SLF PAC is responsible for the content of this ad.
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4: 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Liberal Lindsey James left victims in harm's way and put you at risk. Liberal Lindsey James, wrong for kids, wrong for seniors, and too dangerous for us.
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8: 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In Des Moines, she supported a bill to cap insulin costs so families don't have to ration life-saving medicine. But Joe Mitchell supported a bill projected to cut $500 billion from Medicare. In Washington, he'll do whatever Trump wants. 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

0: Soto, hold the line. 105.7 KOKZ, Iowa's classic hits. Yeah, buddy, on a day like today, sunny, warm, 5 o'clock traffic jams are going to sound so good. No slow songs on the drive home. Got some Steve Miller Band, Def Leppard, Prince, Supertramp, and more coming up on KOKZ.
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2: Medically necessary. That's what liberal Lindsey James called transgender surgeries for minors.
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2: That's radical. On every issue, liberal Lindsey James is just too extreme. Lindsey James wants to tax your Social Security, taking money away from seniors and robbing them of their benefits. That's just wrong. And when it comes to keeping you safe, Lindsey James turned her back on victims of domestic abuse. In the state legislature, Lindsey James voted against tougher penalties for domestic abusers and voted to make it easier for violent offenders to get out on bail. Liberal Lindsey James left victims in harm's way and put you at risk. Liberal Lindsey James, wrong for kids, wrong for seniors, and too dangerous for us.
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8: 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And Josh Turek will cave. 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And Ashley will secure the border to stop deadly fentanyl. These are common sense solutions rooted in Iowa values. And that is what Ashley Hinson is fighting for.
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It's Jeff Winfield. Our apologies for our technical difficulties throughout the weekend. We know you want to hear Casey Kasem at the right time. We're trying to get everything back in order, so we appreciate your patience. And more than that, thank you for listening. 5 o'clock traffic jam. Stand

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0: 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It's going to be summer forever, right? maybe not. We'll check in with TV9 and have more 5 o'clock traffic jams with Prince coming up on KOKZ.
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3: Out here in Iowa, we're used to some bull, but liberal politician Josh Turek is really full of Turek voted to let Iowa law enforcement refuse to cooperate with ICE to remove dangerous illegal aliens from Iowa communities. He backed taxpayer-funded welfare benefits to illegal immigrants and supports amnesty, including for criminal illegals convicted of serious crimes like assault causing bodily injury, indecent exposure, and drunk driving. Now we find out Turek was even caught telling illegal immigrants how to obstruct law enforcement and called cracking down on illegal immigrants
4: fundamentally wrong and un-American.
3: That's some straight-up liberal bullshit. Liberal politician Josh Turek. He only shows up for illegals. 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SLF PAC is responsible for the content of this ad.
5: Iowans come through under pressure.
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5: But right now, Washington isn't getting it done for Iowa. 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A leader like Josh Turek. 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Then he brought that fight back home to Iowa. In the State House, he delivered for public schools and stood up to the health insurance executives raising our costs. Iowa needs a proven champion for us in the Senate. 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That's Josh Turek.
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11: The TV9 First Alert forecast. Plenty of sunshine today, breezy with highs in the mid and upper 80s. Tonight, we're mainly clear, cold drop in the lower 60s. Tuesday, mixed sunshine with high in the mid and upper 70s, down to 62. Wednesday and Thursday, slight chance of storms. We're cooler with highs in the mid and upper 60s. Friday, partly cloudy with highs cooler in the mid 50s. From the TV9 First Solar Weather Lab, I'm Justin Roberts. 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

0: 105.7 KOKZ, Iowa's Classic Hits with Eddie Money. Tom Petty is coming up to kick off another long set of Iowa's Classic Hits as the Beaker Brothers will be back at the Englert Theater in Iowa City on Friday night, November the 20th. 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
2: 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Lindsay James is fighting to lower healthcare costs for Iowa families. In Des Moines, she supported a bill to cap insulin costs so families don't have to ration life-saving medicine. But Joe Mitchell supported a bill projected to cut $500 billion from Medicare. In Washington, he'll do whatever Trump wants. No matter the cost, no questions asked. That's not standing up for Iowa. Iowans don't need another empty suit in Washington. We need someone who'll protect our Medicare. Lindsey James will protect Medicare, lower costs, and end the dark money running D.C. Most of all, Lindsey James will fight for our families.
3: 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Project 218 is responsible for the content of this ad.
4: I'm Josh Turek. I'm in Laredo, Texas at the U.S.-Mexican border. I came to the border to meet firsthand with the people who work to keep it secure. What happens down here affects us up in Iowa, so we've got to address it. I voted with Republicans to allow law enforcement to arrest and deport criminals. In the Senate, I work with anyone to make sure these folks have the tools they need to keep the border secure, stop human trafficking, and the flow of illegal drugs into Iowa.
5: But in Washington, Ashley Henson has gone too far in order to get rich in Congress. Henson helped her husband's lobbying group get closed-door meetings with members of Congress. And Henson wrote a law that gave them massive tax breaks. 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Ashley Henson got rich while serving in Washington, up to $8 million richer. You got nothing.
6: I'm Josh Turek, candidate for Senate, and I approve this message, paid for by Josh Turek for Iowa.
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9: 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Our borders will be blown open. Fentanyl will flow again. And Josh Turek will cave. You will be stuck paying the price. As government gets total control and your freedom is gone forever.

0: because you'll never claw back from socialism. Ashley Hinson knows socialism is wrong. She'll fight for you, not the government. Ashley will cut wasteful spending and lower taxes for working families. She'll fight year-round to help family farms. And Ashley will secure the border to stop deadly fentanyl. These are common sense solutions rooted in Iowa values. And that is what Ashley Hinson is fighting for.
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0: Stones and Miss You on 105.7 KOKZ, Iowa's Classic Hits. It's Jeff Winfield. Iowa Basketball Media Day was today. I saw some clips of the practice of this year's Hawkeye team. And after their Elite Eight run last year, emotions are running high for the old Hawkeyes under Ben McCollum. And we're giving you the chance to win a pair of season tickets to enjoy all the games at Carver Hawkeye Arena in the Big Ten, Nebraska, Michigan State. It's going to be a great season. And you can sign up to win those season tickets. We're going to give them away on October 26th. So get registered for your chance to win now. 1057KOKZ.com.
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2: 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In Des Moines, she supported a bill to cap insulin costs so families don't have to ration life-saving medicine. But Joe Mitchell supported a bill projected to cut $500 billion from Medicare. In Washington, he'll do whatever Trump wants. 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
5: 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On every issue, liberal Lindsey James is just too extreme. 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That's just wrong. And when it comes to keeping you safe, Lindsey James turned her back on victims of domestic abuse. In the state legislature, Lindsey James voted against tougher penalties for domestic abusers and voted to make it easier for violent offenders to get out on bail. Liberal Lindsey James left victims in harm's way and put you at risk. Liberal Lindsey James, wrong for kids, wrong for seniors, and too dangerous for us.
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10: The TV9 First Alert forecast. Plenty of sunshine today, breezy with highs in the mid-upper 80s. Tonight, we're mainly clear, cold around the lower 60s. Tuesday, mixed sunshine, high in the mid-upper 70s, down to 62. Wednesday and Thursday, slight chance of storms. We're cooler with highs in the mid-upper 60s. Friday, partly cloudy with highs cooler in the mid-50s. From the TV9 First Alert Weather Lab, I'm Justin Roberts. On 105.7 KOKZ, Iowa's Classic Hits.

0: 1057 KOKZ, Iowa's classic hits with an artist that Keith Richards calls Auntie. It's Elton and Tiny Dancer. Got more tunes on the way, including In Excess. Their album Kick was released on this date back in, I believe, 1987. Plus 38 special coming up at KOKZ.
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3: But right now, Washington isn't getting it done for Iowa. 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They're in it for themselves. We need a leader focused on coming through when it matters most. A leader like Josh Turek. 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Then he brought that fight back home to Iowa. In the State House, he delivered for public schools and stood up to the health insurance executives raising our costs. Iowa needs a proven champion for us in the Senate. 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That's Josh Turek.
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10: Hey, it's Rob Sand. You may know me as the state auditor that uncovered a record amount of misspent taxpayer money, or the guy that uncovered the largest lottery rigging scheme in American history, or as the guy that loves pizza. But if we haven't met yet, let me introduce myself. I was raised in Decorah, where I learned to hunt and fish and learned right from wrong. Thanks, Mom and Dad. I'm married with two boys, 10 and 12, in Iowa public schools. Before I was state auditor, I was Iowa's chief public corruption prosecutor, prosecuting cases like the Iowa Film Office tax credit scandal. Now I'm running for governor because I love Iowa and I'm worried about the direction we're going in. Costs are too high, there's too much corruption, and cancer rates are out of control. I want to solve these problems and end the extreme partisanship on both sides standing in the way. So if you're looking for a new direction with more accountability, check out my plans at robsand.com. I'll be a governor for all and make Iowa not redder or bluer, but better and truer. Paid for by Rob Sand for Iowa.

0: let you know you're one of my kind.
1: In excess, 105.7 KOKZ, Iowa's classic hits. Don't forget, tomorrow's a Tunes Day. On the Waters wake-up call, Michael B. N. Look at the bright side, hit and run headlines and more tomorrow morning from 5:30 to 10 on KOKZ.
2: 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Right here at home, families are caught between buying groceries and prescriptions. Lindsay James is fighting to lower healthcare costs for Iowa families. In Des Moines, she supported a bill to cap insulin costs so families don't have to ration life-saving medicine. But Joe Mitchell supported a bill projected to cut $500 billion from Medicare. In Washington, he'll do whatever Trump wants. No matter the cost, no questions asked. That's not standing up for Iowa. Iowans don't need another empty suit in Washington. We need someone who will protect our Medicare. Lindsey James will protect Medicare, lower costs, and end the dark money running D.C. Most of all, Lindsey James will fight for our families.
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5: 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Liberal Lindsey James. Wrong for kids, wrong for seniors, and too dangerous for us.
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